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I will come with my hair as the continuation of the smells of the soil, with my eyes as the dense experiences of darkness, carrying the bushes I have picked in the woodlands beyond the wall. I will come, and at the entrance I will greet again those who are in love, and also the girl who is still alive.

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Women, women of any country, any society, any faith, any custom.

prayer, y'all. We're about to get busy. We bring you the sound of young London. Bomb the bass with a brand new jam.

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And if there is a root in this garden,

Still, I'd sure like to see you. I'd sure like to be with you. Time ticks by

I'd sure like to be with you. Swan and dolphin shine at night, fireflies like candlelight.